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0: 203 Block Southern Copy property damaged by 1021. You're making it at 1021 to an individual property damage ID4 eastbound at 40 in the construction zone. Complainant is Eric Alvarez. He said where they shaved the freeway down, he bent his rims. The vehicle is still drivable. He decided to leave the scene to go to work, but stated his wheels are wobbly and he's losing tire pressure. 1021, if you don't have it, I'll message it to you.
1: 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Thanks.
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1: What's your deck?
0: Southbound at the towers on local 1-5, Juliet Yankee.
1: Okay, 1915.

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1: Charlie 14, you can hold my control up and harassment.
0: Charlie 14, copy at 1922.

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1: Respond to unconscious person at 95 South 100 East, Willard.
2: Fell and then passed out. Did have surgery today. Seems to have a fever.
0: Copy.
2: 19-6.
0: Watch that, 203.
2: 203, go.
0: I'll be out at 373 northbound in the median on a white F-150 idle plate and then a silver Mazda. Looks like they might have had a minor PD.

0: Foxtrot 203, damage is not reportable, they've exchanged info, need to clear that.
1: Copy at 1936.
0: And also, I'll just go back on that 21 F2 site.
1: Over.

0: Fox Elder Charlie 4, what's my case number?
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2: 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Will you advise me when they arrive?
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1: Go ahead.
0: I-15 southbound is now closed. And
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0: Charlie 13, if you can copy the notes for their 1014, it is a Delta response. Caller advised the garage is open. There is a dog inside. It is friendly. Caller is laying in her bed. Is getting more delayed, possibly losing consciousness.
1: 13, be downtown at 15, Raw McCoy Road.
0: 10-4.

0: Elder Charlie 13, 1023.
1: 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The dog's name is Red.

0: 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Copy a motorist assist.
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0: This is reported by OnStar, northbound by 15, 370. Their customer is on the right side of the road. They have a flat tire. They do not have another spare. It's a white 2024 GMC Sierra. They just said that they did not feel safe due to it getting dark. However, they are all the way out of traffic. A tow is about a 1 hour ETA.
1: Go ahead. I'll go check on them when I get a chance. You can clear it out.
0: Charlie 14 and 2054.

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1: All right, copy. Thank you.
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0: 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There is 199 to Michelle Elaine Peterson, 1080 Cashville, only out of Far West Justice Court, hold for transport statewide.
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0: We have the Flying J employee reporting a fender bender in the south parking lot. Driver is in a motorhome, hit a parked vehicle.
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0: 10 10 10 10 10 10 10 10 10 10 10 10 10 10 10 10 10 10 10 10 10 10 10 10 10 10 10 10 10 10 10 10 10 10 10 10 10 10 10 10 10 10 10 10 10 10 10 10 10 10 10 10 10 10 10 10 10 10 10 10 10 10 10 10 10 10 10 10 10 10 10 10 10 10 10 10 10 10 10 10 10 10 10 10 10 10 10 10 10 10 10 10 10 10 10 10 10 10 10 10 10 10 10 10 10 10 10 10 10 10 10 10 10 10 10 10 10 10 10 10 10 10 10 10 10 10 10 10 10 10 10 10 10 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

0: Charlie 13, copy an agency assist for an attempt to locate on a welfare check.
1: Charlie
0: 13. So 310-5 from Weaver out of Brigham requests you to check the area of the bird refuge, and it says further out areas of the county for a female, Lisa Anderson, born in April of 68, left Brigham in a yellow Nissan Xterra, called about 20 minutes ago. Correction, that's now going to be about 40 minutes ago, and the line disconnected. Not sure if she has had some kind of issue. He does not have a car to go check himself.
1: I can take that for you.

0: 61 or 156, can you advise where 15 is back open?
1: Yeah, they just have to follow the detour around the exit 40.
0: We did have a caller advise when you get back on 15 after the detour, the cones are all knocked over.
1: I'll be able to check it out. There was a thunderstorm that came through.
0: 2205.
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1: northbound on Idaho. 00 Juliet Whiskey Victor Fox Papa.
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1: Go ahead.
0: 386 southbound on Alberta, 0-Delta-Delta-716.
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The 13-4A livestock. Charlie, 13 livestock, there's a horse not in its pen. It's going to be a gray horse on Call Support Road. 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
0: 191 northbound on Idaho, 4 Bravo Alpha, India, 15 uniform.
1: 2356. Confirming your 391 northbound.
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0: No, no, no. Midnight 19.

Charlie 13 for a sec. 4150 West, 4000 North, 4150 West, 4000 North. Calling the tow truck driver. Helped somebody get unstuck. Driver took out without paying. It's going to be a 2011 red Nissan Versa. I have the VIN number. Driver of the vehicle is going to be at Christopher Hunt. Last name heading southbound, 3900 West. Car is going to be at the LDS Church in Willard.

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1: 13.
0: Looks like the driver of the tow truck is actually at the LDS Church on 4200 West in Weaver. Do you want him to drive back into our area and meet you somewhere? If so, where do you want him to meet you?
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0: Sounds good, thank you.

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0: 300 East, 500 North, Tremont on 5, Juliet, Foxtrot.
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0: Return to Ellen Jones out of Tremont, 20 for 1010. That should be valid. He does show to be a respondent on a protected party. I'm just close on me. I'm going to have to open it back up. Give me 1 minute.
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0: Charlie 13, 1036. I copy you. Your voice is very, very low.
1: 13.
0: I hear you now. Thank you.
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1: 196.
0: 359 northbound, 2 Bravo Victor Hotel 8.
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1: 213.
0: 383 southbound on Idaho 8 Bravo Foxtrot, Foxtrot 153.
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0: Paul, Cars, Los Angeles, Kansas City, Rhythm, 1059, vehicle 10-5 from Weaver Break. Box Elder continuing. Vehicle is last seen at 362 southbound at least 5 minutes ago. Complaint that got on the freeway in the construction zone in Tree Mountain and hurried and hit her brakes. The car behind her was upset, thinking she was brake checking her, so they continued to flip her off and tailgate her. She thinks it's a white Ford SUV style, kind of like a minivan, but not. Model plate is Zulu 187 Lima Mike. Complainant pulled over to call. It's been at least 5 minutes. Is willing to sign along with visuals on the PLA 14 Network.
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0: 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Indiana trailer plate, Papa 884-967.
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0: 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Respond to traffic accident at 2400 North 6800 West. Box Elder CO.
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0: Box of the Shy 20, can you run a name with date of birth out of Arizona? First name Armando, Alpha Romeo Mike, Alpha November Delta Oscar. Last name Hunsaker, Hotel Uniform November Zulu Echo Kilo Echo Remember. 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
1: Pepper, do you have a date of birth?
0: 13 of 82.
1: Sorry, the first cutout, was it 2/13 of 82?
0: 10.
1: Copy.

Charlie 20 Box, over. Charlie 27 comes back to an Armando Dennis Hunsaker out of Phoenix, Arizona. 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
0: 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Are you able to run that?
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0: 1099 is 1010 that comes back on a 2015 Dodge Challenger to Armando Hunsaker out of Phoenix. It does show that it expired 6/30/20. Correction, it shows that it valid expired 6/30/2027.
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0: 32 westbound 84, local uniform 507 Alpha Mike.
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0: 213 has 16 hours. Metro in the area of 384 southbound for a medical assistance.
1: 213,
0: that way. Copy 213. Okay, at 384 southbound, complaint has pulled over in a dark blue Toyota Corolla with her hazards on. Says she feels like she's going to pass out. 39-year-old female.

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Is there a trooper in the area of the northbound port for PDX then? Copy, 213, it's going to be at the northbound port, occurred on the off-ramp. Two semis, they've now pulled into the port. Someone had no further information, can you give a description?

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1: 186.
0: 41 westbound on 84, going to be on a gray Jeep Renegade with a local contact.
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Charlie 20 Foxholder, copy 1047 circumstance. Charlie 20 1047 circumstance. It's going to be about 300 West 100 South in Manaway, 300 West 100 South. Headed at the bottom of the northbound off ramp into Manaway. There was a female that was sitting on the barricade crying to approximately 20-year-old light skinned African American with curly hair wearing a red puffy jacket.

Station 150. Respond to traffic accident at 391,000 I-15 northbound. Box Elder CO.

0: Station 160. Respond to traffic accident at 391,000 I-15 northbound. Fox Elder CO.
1: Copy 196 at 391 northbound on I-15. Reports of a vehicle that rolled off the right-hand side of the road. Unknown injuries at this time.
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1: 57.

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1: 213.
0: Box for the 186, it appears that they are southbound, not northbound. I'm going to flip around.

0: Approximately 196 AM 23.
1: I copy your 23 and that they are southbound. Is that what you said? They're southbound, not northbound?
0: Correct, they're southbound.
1: Carl, let's see this.

Charlie 20 Box Elder. Just an updated location on this female. She's about mile marker 6, maybe 5.5, 6, going southbound, maybe northbound.

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0: Hi, it was wrong here, northbound and tired, already know.
1: Copy, they are northbound.

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1: ...196, they were paged at 1148. I believe first medical unit arrived at 1158.
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All cars box number 1063 has located on a reckless driver, 357 northbound, 357 northbound. Caller was following, is no longer following. It's a bright yellow SUV that cannot maintain a lane, was not able to get a plate number. First letter possibly Zulu. The driver is a male, and she said as she passed him, he looks very high. Was also vaping while in the car. Again, cannot maintain a lane, is crossing all lanes. This is maintenance area, please advise box number 1233.

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0: 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Respond to commercial vehicle fire at 358,000 I-15 northbound, Willard.
1: Fuel truck, the cab looks to be on fire, flame 13.
2: Airport.
1: Just 1014, one caller says 358, one says 357 at the exit.
2: Northbound exit.
1: Airport.
2: Airport. Boss, there's 2-6-1 on your outside as well.
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1: I just got on 915, 357 southbound. I saw the semi 357 northbound off ramp. No active flames or smoke.
0: Number, I think. With you on 75 and 261. Did you copy that update?
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Charlie 20, just 1014. You've got a VIN in Manaway and a welfare check that just came in Manaway, now holding.

0: 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I'll take call 58 for Charlie 26.
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1: 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I did copy that you've attempted to call on the follow-up a few times.
0: Apologies. I've got no answer. If you wouldn't mind clear it out and let me know if you call back, I'll be sending it in.
1: Charlie 20, just to confirm, did you just want Manaway first responders on standby or also Brigham ambulance?
2: Just Manaway's first responders is fine. If we need to upgrade for the ambulance, I'll be

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1: 213.
0: 213, copy. It'll be a blown tire on a camper trailer. Caller is off the roadway. Vehicle is a white Dodge Dually. The complainant is an older female. We did ask if she was going to call for a 1051. She said she needed assistance doing that.
1: Copy, I'll head out there.
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1: So a little ways out, I'm just passing the southbound rest area.
0: Tower 14.

0: Charlie 20 Foxfelder, medical responded, made contact, said everything is safe and normal, and you can 1022. Will you still call a complainant and advisor?
1: 10-4, tell medical, I appreciate them. I will be 1024 on that, then you can show me on the pin and I'll still give her a call.
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1: 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Fox Elder Whiskey 2. Excuse me, go ahead. Would you please show me out on a citizen assist that next door storage Whiskey 1 is with me? 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

Charlie 26 Bus, are they copy a medical? Charlie 26, we're going to be sending medical to the Elwood Maverick for a female in her late 30s, early 40s. Advised she feels like she's going to pass out. We're still getting further.

0: 3 Charlie 13 Box Elder, the ambulance never switched over. Can you advise if they have arrived?
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0: Over.

0: Fox Over Charlie 26. I'll be clear in 17 with that medical.
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Cars Box Shelter 1062 attempt to locate on a reckless driver. This will be 357 northbound, 357 northbound. It's a black truck, unable to get a 28. It has a trailer. It's with an oversized tire on the back of the trailer that is over in the other lane as the driver is in their lane. They said it's the size of an excavator tire. Almost hit her vehicle as well as her husband, who is in a separate vehicle from her. States the vehicle is speeding. She has lost visual. If there's anything there, please advise about the clear 1505.

0: Oxford 501. I just had a semi blow a tire right in front of me, 384 northbound. I'll be out with them.
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0: 386 southbound, local uniform 247, uniform X-ray.
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0: Stand 4.

0: Hey, the trooper closest to 357 southbound, 357 southbound traffic hazard.
1: 213,
0: 357 southbound, color reporting tire tread in the right lane. There's two pieces about 100 feet apart.
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1: 213, go ahead.
0: Well, we got on debris about a half mile to the south of the 351 structure, southbound.
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0: 39 eastbound on local Echo Lima, Lima Alpha, Bravo Echo Echo.
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0: Fox Hotel, Charlie 26. Will you show me out on this agency assist with CGPD, approximately 2350 West Main Street? Would you also request the cat notes from the Fleeter?
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0: 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K93 southbound off ramp on 8 Alpha Charlie Juliet 1.
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0: The 26 to 10-14, I did immediately request the captain cab from Weber. They sent us the wrong one and said to stand by on the other. Maybe you could ask one of the three Charlie units to request to be sent.
1: Ten one, thank you.
0: 1607.

0: Washoe 196 to me.
1: 186 to 1607. Trooper for traffic hazard, southbound prior to the port.
2: 213.
1: Southbound prior to 359, car parks in the lane of travel, can't see any vehicle that has wrecked. There's an exhaust pipe in the fast lane, another item in the middle lane.
2: Chicago 17 for 4th. Bring him.
0: Box number 293, can I get a 2729 line number?
1: Go ahead.
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0: 213, sorry, it was on the other channel. It is port southbound and prior to the port. Only one call.
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0: First Fox Elder, just looking at 1059 semi, I-84 eastbound, just past 9, about 1 ago. Car reporting is that pulling triples is swerving and skidding all over the place. The complainant is now in front of the suspect's vehicle, advising it's not windy, is willing to sign if needed. ATL at 1631, Fox Elder, clear.
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0: night, 388 northbound on Zulu 873 Bravo Bravo.
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1: 34 eastbound on a black Ford Focus. 10 Saturday,
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1: Go ahead.
0: Highway 83 eastbound, roughly 10,000 west, on Sierra 83 Alpha Golf.
1: Hey, 60, pretty.

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0: CB 38 eastbound on 84, it's a white Mercedes SUV, Idaho plate 1 alpha, 4000 kilo. They said they're going to call AAA, so they'll be here for a while. They got their flashers on, and I'll be coming.
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0: Hospital 186, 10-6. 39 eastbound off ramp, California plate 9 Papa, Quebec, Lima 023.
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0: It's going to be an Arizona tag, personalized Sierra Whiskey Echo Tango Romeo Yankee Delta.
1: To the trooper in the south end.
2: Marshal, the 57, head that way.
1: 10-4, we had a 911 wireless. It was an open line sounding like traffic, and we could hear people talking about insurance exchanging information. It was possibly a 1050-358 southbound per the map. We did try to call back. It went to voicemail. So you just want to maybe drive through the area and check?
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0: 57 Box Elder, this is going to be a 1058 off with first party Taylor. It'll be a 2018 Kia Sedona black minivan versus a Kia Cadenza white passenger car, negative airbags, injuries, both drivable. The parties were separated, getting insurance information, advised to wait in their vehicles.
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0: 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Copy. 501 or 528 Box Elder for a 1050 PD northbound 376 off ramp.
2: 501
0: again northbound 376 off ramp. Sonata gray versus a white Cadillac, negative injuries, partly blocking the ramp. The Sonata might not be drivable. And we did just receive a call from OnStar now reporting a neck injury, so we're sending for medical.
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0: 33 eastbound, Tango Alpha Papa, India Alpha 47, out of Idaho.
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1: Gordon.
0: Just 1014 at 354 northbound. We have someone's car broke down. They are getting it towed. They just wanted to let you know that that's right there.
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Oh, yes, Moscow, Lake 263. Send to looking for reckless driver last in 365 southbound break. Oh, yes, Moscow, Lake continuing for reckless driver last in 365 southbound. Vehicle is a black sedan, Mercedes or Audi. Swerving, not using its signal. Caller's going to sign, still following. 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

0: Foxtrot Charlie 26. I'll be clear in 1042. Have a good night.
1: 1040 is what you can do.
2: So 186, 1042, have a good night.
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2: 528, 1060. 528. 40 eastbound off ramp, Delta 01, 316 Delta. Out of Washington.